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0: 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Savannah's number one for hip-hop and R&B. The King Ferrari, Simmons, good music on the way. Coi Leray, NBA Youngboy, Better Than Yours. And when's the last time you got your eyes checked? I got a conversation to talk about in 5 minutes. Stay close.
1: Yeah.

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1: 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It's Nelly Choppin.
2: 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Savannah's number one for hip hop and R&B.
3: 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What the f is that? It's a 9-1-0 number, so you know it.

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4: 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Who the f*** is that? It's a 9-1-0 number, so you know it.

it's a real. Every bar is a part of the murder wrath. Call Peter, them people chopping a bird in half. Break it further down to whatever's gonna earn the math. Exchange pounds for dollars and never converted cash. Welcome to the South where they serving the dirt and grass.